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1: Happy Tuesday, everybody. It is September 8th. We'll look at just how uneven the weekend rainfall was across southern Saskatchewan. The Redverse Activity Center is celebrating a major fundraising milestone, and the Estevan Viragos are coming off a strong start to their season. For Discover Estevan News, I'm Vincent Dupuy. Southern Saskatchewan saw multiple rounds of rain and thunderstorms over the long weekend. Environment and Climate Change Canada meteorologist Kian Kukulski says the system brought very different rainfall totals across the province.
2: Very hot and humid air mass to the south, and then cooler air mass back to the north with, you know, plentiful of moisture in the atmosphere, leading to, you know, the heavy rainfall amounts with these storms that did develop over the region as well, with multiple rounds over the last 48 hours here as well.
1: The heaviest rain was concentrated through central and southern Saskatchewan. The Redverse Activity Center has raised approximately $190,000 for new transportation, surpassing its goal for a wheelchair-accessible van. The center has picked up a new 7-passenger vehicle, while the accessible van remains in order. Marcia Goforth, CEO of Redverse Activity Center, says the community support has been overwhelming.
3: Once we started posting that thermometer on Facebook, it was like it grew a life of its own. Like, people want to help us. And when people knew what we were looking for and how much money we needed, it was just overwhelming. And the more people donated, the more people wanted to help.
1: The center supports about 30 adults experiencing disabilities and says the new vehicle will provide more flexibility for appointments, jobs, and recreation. Grandma's Cats is working to reduce the number of stray cats in Beanfate. The new program began this summer and is raising money to help spay and neuter cats, while volunteers also work to find homes for cats that can be adopted. Renee Sears says the work is important for the cats and community.
4: It's important because they suffer on the street, and actually it's kind of bad for the like wildlife population, like the birds and whatever. Like, people are like, there's no birds around. It's like, well, the cats are killing them all, but also they suffer in the winter. But I think that's the main part.
1: The group has already held 2 fundraisers and is continuing to look for support. A new national survey suggests Canadian mothers are carrying much of the family mental load, and back-to-school season is adding even more pressure. Ipsos, surveying for Green Shield, found 92% of mothers said they handle the planning, organizing, and anticipating of family needs. Nearly 7 in 10 said the load increases when school returns, while 65% reported feeling overwhelmed. The survey also found 71% have delayed or avoid seeking mental health support.
0: Discover Estevan Sports.
1: The Estevan Viragos made a statement in their Prairie Girls Football League opener Saturday, beating the Regina Victorias 44-13. The team took a 25-0 lead into halftime and kept the pressure on throughout the second half. Here's Morgan, an Estevan Viragos defensive back.
5: So our offense did really good. We had super long drives, which a lot of time doesn't happen. We had one that was around 8 minutes long. We definitely controlled the ball, kept it going, and I got 7 touchdowns, so that was good. Yeah, no, it was a really good game. Everyone did great. O-line blocked good. Jada at QB was great.
1: The Viragos are back on the field Saturday at 5 p.m. in Saskatoon. The Estevan Bruins have wrapped up training camp, with Team Black defeating Team Gold 7-4 Friday night to capture the Gary Aspin Cup. Around 60 players took part in camp before the group was trimmed to 40 for the final inter-squad game. The Bruins now turn their attention to preseason, with their first game set for Wednesday in Weyburn. They'll host the Red Wings at Infinity Place Friday at 7 p.m. before traveling back to Weyburn on Sunday.
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1: Tonight's going to be partially cloudy with a 60% chance of showers and a low of 11. Tomorrow's going to have a mix of sun and cloud and a high of 22. And tomorrow night's going to be clear with a low of 9. For your local 5-day forecast, you can visit discoverestevan.com.
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3: Tonight's going to be partially cloudy with a 60% chance of showers and a low of 11. Tomorrow's going to be a mix of sun and cloud and a high of 22. And tomorrow night's going to be clear with a low of 9. For your local 5-day forecast, you can download our Discover Estevan app.
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3: Tonight's going to be partially cloudy with a 60% chance of showers and a low of 11. Tomorrow's going to have a mix of sun and cloud and a high of 22. And tomorrow night's going to be clear with a low of 9. For your local 5-day forecast, you can download our Discover Estevan app.
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0: 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CKSE is a proud part of Golden West. 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If something's happening in Southeast Saskatchewan, GFL is likely part of it. From hockey rinks to racetracks and beyond. 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
1: Good afternoon. It's Tuesday, September 8th. A new effort in Bean Fait is tackling the community's stray cat population. A national survey is putting the spotlight on back-to-school mental load for mothers, and the Estevan Bruins are shifting from training camp into preseason. For Discover Estevan News, I'm Vincent Dupuis. Rainfall totals varied widely across southern Saskatchewan, with some areas recording more than 80 millimeters of rain. Environment Canada meteorologist Kian Kukulski says the heaviest rainfall was concentrated between Saskatoon and Regina.
2: Just a bit northwest at Rats Lake and Regina as well, you know, upwards of 50 millimeters of rain there too. Looks like the heaviest band and the storms that did move through were kind of between Saskatoon and Regina, with that kind of high 80s to upwards of the 103.9 millimeters at Last Mountain.
1: Last Mountain recorded 103 millimeters, while areas around Elbow and Lucky Lake were also in the 80-millimeter range. A major fundraising effort by the Redverse Activity Center is helping bring more transportation options to the people it supports. The organization raised approximately $190,000 through community donations and fundraising, enough to purchase a 7-passenger vehicle and put a wheelchair-accessible van on order. CEO of Redverse Activity Center, Marcia Goforth, says the response went beyond what the organization expected.
3: It's unbelievable, like $190,000 is what we ended up with, and now we can get 2 vans, so we're really excited.
1: The center supports around 30 adults experiencing disabilities, with transportation needed for everything from medical appointments and employment to recreation and family visits. A group of Bean Fait volunteers is getting to work helping manage the community's stray cat population. Grandma's Cats officially started this summer, with the town of Bean Fait allowing the group to use the former town office to house cats. Renee Sears with Grandma's Cats says volunteers have been an important part of getting the program started.
4: They all came to the Grandma's Cats first meeting so they could hear what it was about. And then, yeah, they've been really supportive in helping with the barbecues and getting supplies and finding homes for the cats, because we also try and, like, push them out to farms and to other people who want a cat, right?
1: Sears says the group is still experiencing some growing pains, but hopes the program will become smoother as it continues. Back-to-school season means more than backpacks and packed lunches for many Canadian mothers. A new Ipsos survey from Green Shield found 92% of mothers say they carry their family's mental load, and nearly 7 in 10 say that pressure grows when school starts. Mothers reported spending 4 times more focused on family needs than their own mental health, while more than half reported burnout or anxiety. Time and cost were the biggest barriers to get support.
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1: Tonight's going to be partially cloudy with a 60% chance of showers and a low of 11. Tomorrow's going to have a mix of sun and cloud and a high of 22. And tomorrow night's going to be clear with a low of 9. For your local 5-day forecast, you can visit discoverestevan.com.
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5: Tonight's going to be partially cloudy with a 60% chance of showers and a low of 11. Tomorrow's going to be a mix of sun and cloud and a high of 22. And tomorrow night's going to be clear with a low of 9. For your local 5-day forecast, you can download our Discover Estevan app.
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3: Tonight's going to be partially cloudy with a 60% chance of showers and a low of 11. Tomorrow's going to have a mix of sun and cloud and a high of 22. And tomorrow night's going to be clear with a low of 9. For your local 5-day forecast, you can download our Discover Estevan app.
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2: Tonight's going to be partially cloudy with a 60% chance of showers and a low of 11. Tomorrow's going to be a mix of sun and cloud and a high of 22. And tomorrow night's going to be clear with a low of 9. For your local 5-day forecast, you can download our Discover Estevan app.
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1: Tonight's going to be partially cloudy with a 60% chance of showers and a low of 11. Tomorrow's going to have a mix of sun and cloud and a high of 22. And tomorrow night's going to be clear with a low of 9. For your local 5-day forecast, you can download our Discover Estevan app.
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1: Happy Tuesday, everybody. It is September 8th. We'll look at just how uneven the weekend rainfall was across southern Saskatchewan. The Redverse Activity Center is celebrating a major fundraising milestone, and the Estevan Viragos are coming off a strong start to their season. For Discover Estevan News, I'm Vincent Dupuis. Southern Saskatchewan saw multiple rounds of rain and thunderstorms over the long weekend. Environment and Climate Change Canada meteorologist Kian Kukulski says the system brought very different rainfall totals across the province.
2: Very hot and humid air mass to the south, and then cooler air mass back to the north with, you know, plentiful of moisture in the atmosphere, leading to, you know, the heavy rainfall amounts with these storms that did develop over the region as well, with multiple rounds over the last 48 hours here as well.
1: The heaviest rain was concentrated through central and southern Saskatchewan. The Redverse Activity Center has raised approximately $190,000 for new transportation, surpassing its goal for a wheelchair-accessible van. The center has picked up a new 7-passenger vehicle, while the accessible van remains in order. Marcia Goforth, CEO of Redverse Activity Center, says the community support has been overwhelming.
3: Once we started posting that thermometer on Facebook, it was like it grew a life of its own. Like, people want to help us. And when people knew what we were looking for and how much money we needed, it was just overwhelming. And the more people donated, the more people wanted to help.
1: The center supports about 30 adults experiencing disabilities and says the new vehicle will provide more flexibility for appointments, jobs, and recreation. Grandma's Cats is working to reduce the number of stray cats in Beanfait. The new program began this summer and is raising money to help spay and neuter cats, while volunteers also work to find homes for cats that can be adopted. Renee Sears says the work is important for the cats and community.
4: It's important because they suffer on the street, and actually it's kind of bad for the like wildlife population, like the birds and whatever. Like, people are like, there's no birds around. It's like, well, the cats are killing them all, but also they suffer in the winter. But I think that's the main part.
1: The group has already held 2 fundraisers and is continuing to look for support. A new national survey suggests Canadian mothers are carrying much of the family mental load, and back-to-school season is adding even more pressure. Ipsos, surveying for Green Shield, found 92% of mothers said they handle the planning, organizing, and anticipating of family needs. Nearly 7 in 10 said the load increases when school returns, while 65% reported feeling overwhelmed. The survey also found 71% have delayed or avoid seeking mental health support.
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1: Tonight's going to be partially cloudy with a 60% chance of showers and a low of 11. Tomorrow's going to have a mix of sun and cloud and a high of 22. And tomorrow night's going to be clear with a low of 9. For your local 5-day forecast, you can visit discoverestevan.com.
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5: Tonight's going to be partially cloudy with a 60% chance of showers and a low of 11. Tomorrow's going to be a mix of sun and cloud and a high of 22. And tomorrow night's going to be clear with a low of 9. For your local 5-day forecast, you can download our Discover Estevan app.
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3: Tonight's going to be partially cloudy with a 60% chance of showers and a low of 11. Tomorrow's going to have a mix of sun and cloud and a high of 22. And tomorrow night's going to be clear with a low of 9. For your local 5-day forecast, you can download our Discover Estevan app.
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3: Tonight's going to be partially cloudy with a 60% chance of showers and a low of 11. Tomorrow's going to be a mix of sun and cloud and a high of 22. And tomorrow night's going to be clear with a low of 9. For your local 5-day forecast, you can download our Discover Estevan app.
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4: Tonight's going to be partially cloudy with a 60% chance of showers and a low of 11. Tomorrow's going to have a mix of sun and cloud and a high of 22. And tomorrow night's going to be clear with a low of 9. For your local 5-day forecast, you can download our Discover Estevan app.
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3: Tonight's going to be partially cloudy with a 60% chance of showers and a low of 11. Tomorrow's going to be a mix of sun and cloud and a high of 22. And tomorrow night's going to be clear with a low of 9. For your local 5-day forecast, you can download our Discover Estevan app.
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2: Tonight's going to be partially cloudy with a 60% chance of showers and a low of 11. Tomorrow's going to have a mix of sun and cloud and a high of 22. And tomorrow night's going to be clear with a low of 9. For your local 5-day forecast, you can download our Discover Esteban app.
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3: Tonight's going to be partially cloudy with a 60% chance of showers and a low of 11. Tomorrow's going to be a mix of sun and cloud and a high of 22. And tomorrow night's going to be clear with a low of 9. For your local 5-day forecast, you can download our Discover Estevan app.
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1: Tonight's going to be partially cloudy with a 60% chance of showers and a low of 11. Tomorrow's going to have a mix of sun and cloud and a high of 22. And tomorrow night's going to be clear with a low of 9. For your local 5-day forecast, you can download our Discover Estevan app.
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4: Tonight's going to be partially cloudy with a 60% chance of showers and a low of 11. Tomorrow's going to be a mix of sun and cloud and a high of 22. And tomorrow night's going to be clear with a low of 9. For your local 5-day forecast, you can download our Discover Estevan app.
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2: Tonight's going to be partially cloudy with a 60% chance of showers and a low of 11. Tomorrow's going to have a mix of sun and cloud and a high of 22. And tomorrow night's going to be clear with a low of 9. For your local 5-day forecast, you can download our Discover Esteban app.
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5: Tonight's going to be partially cloudy with a 60% chance of showers and a low of 11. Tomorrow's going to be a mix of sun and cloud and a high of 22. And tomorrow night's going to be clear with a low of 9. For your local 5-day forecast, you can download our Discover Estevan app.
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3: Tonight's going to be partially cloudy with a 60% chance of showers and a low of 11. Tomorrow's going to have a mix of sun and cloud and a high of 22. And tomorrow night's going to be clear with a low of 9. For your local 5-day forecast, you can download our Discover Estevan app.
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1: Tonight's going to be partially cloudy with a 60% chance of showers and a low of 11. Tomorrow's going to be a mix of sun and cloud and a high of 22. And tomorrow night's going to be clear with a low of 9. For your local 5-day forecast, you can download our Discover Estevan app.
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3: Tonight's going to be partially cloudy with a 60% chance of showers and a low of 11. Tomorrow's going to have a mix of sun and cloud and a high of 22. And tomorrow night's going to be clear with a low of 9. For your local 5-day forecast, you can download our Discover Estevan app.
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3: Tonight's going to be partially cloudy with a 60% chance of showers and a low of 11. Tomorrow's going to be a mix of sun and cloud and a high of 22. And tomorrow night's going to be clear with a low of 9. For your local 5-day forecast, you can download our Discover Estevan app.
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5: Tonight's going to be partially cloudy with a 60% chance of showers and a low of 11. Tomorrow's going to have a mix of sun and cloud and a high of 22. And tomorrow night's going to be clear with a low of 9. For your local 5-day forecast, you can download our Discover Estevan app.
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4: Tonight's going to be partially cloudy with a 60% chance of showers and a low of 11. Tomorrow's going to be a mix of sun and cloud and a high of 22. And tomorrow night's going to be clear with a low of 9. For your local 5-day forecast, you can download our Discover Estevan app.
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3: Tonight's going to be partially cloudy with a 60% chance of showers and a low of 11. Tomorrow's going to have a mix of sun and cloud and a high of 22. And tomorrow night's going to be clear with a low of 9. For your local 5-day forecast, you can download our Discover Estevan app.
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0: There's Ella Langley, choosing Texas on Country 106.1. Good morning, I'm Brock Cullen. Hope you're having a fantastic start to your Wednesday morning. That's right, already at Wednesday. Got a high today of 22 with a mix of sun and cloud. We're halfway there, sitting at 11 this morning, and we're going to have a few guests pop by the show this morning as well. We're going to have head coach, general manager of the Bruins, Drew Kosher, stop by, as well as Wenda Ritchie, manager at Bow Valley Villa. They're the recipient of Fuel Good Day. We're going to be chatting with them. And then we're also going to be chatting with Jennifer Kahinka of the Brain Boogie. We're going to learn more about what it is and their event coming up this weekend. So stay tuned. All that and more coming up on Country 106.1.
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1: There's Dean Brody, drink around on Country 106.1. Good morning, I'm Brock Cullen. Hope you're having a fabulous Wednesday morning, halfway through the work week already. Mix of sun and cloud, high of 22. We're sitting at 11 this morning. And, you know, it's good to see that the most part, the rain has cleared up. Could get some, of course, next week. That's what the forecast is calling for. But that's way far in advance, as we know. If I refresh this weather page, chances are that rain might not be there, but we're finally going to be seeing some warmer weather after a little bit of a rainy weekend over the past week. So cheers to warmer weather.
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11: We'll see a mix of sun and cloud today with a high of 22. Tonight clears out with a low of 9. Then tomorrow is sunny and warmer with a high of 25. Find your full forecast anytime at discoverestevan.com.
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There's Jelly Roll Liar on Country 106.1. Good morning. I'm Brock Cullen in Estevan. We're sitting at 11, halfway to our high of 22. A mix of sun and cloud throughout the day today as well. Here's Jason Aldean. Don't tell on me.

0: Jason Aldean, Don't Tell on Me on Country 106.1. Good morning. I'm Brock Cullen. Hope you're having a wonderful Wednesday morning. High today of 22 with a mix of sun and cloud. We're sitting at 11. And coming up, we're going to be chatting with Dan from Sun 102 for our question of the day today. Of course, we're going to be talking about the NFL season kicking off today. Super exciting to have that coming up today, as well as we're going to be joined by a few more people. That's all coming up later this morning.
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7: It's looking like a pretty nice day across the southeast with a mix of sun and cloud and a high of 22. Tonight will be clear as we drop down to a low of 9. Then tomorrow gets warmer with plenty of sunshine and a high of 25. Find your full forecast anytime at discoverestevan.com.
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0: Good morning. I'm Brock Cullen. On the phone with us, we are joined with Tammy Morstad, who is our Grain Rush winner, brought to you by Next Acre Real Estate. She's joining us to talk about how harvest has been this year. Of course, Southeast Saskatchewan has got a lot of rain this year. Also going to talk about what they're harvesting, as well as how many people are on the operation as well. Do you know what you're harvesting or what you grew this year?
1: Yes, peas, lentils, durum, and canola.
0: And how has harvest been overall so far?
1: It's going good. It's going good. We missed out on the rain, like on a lot of the rain that everybody else had around us. So we kind of lucked out with that. So no, it's been going good.
0: How many people are on the crew, and is it kind of all family? Do you have a few farm hands?
1: It's mostly family. It's like Wes, his dad, our son, and then his brother comes in to help, and my dad as well. Yeah, it's like, it's all Wes's, like me and my husband's, but yeah, they all come and help out, so it's nice.
0: How many acres are you working with?
1: Like roughly 8,000. Yeah, no, we only got like about a quarter of an inch here. We're going to try again this afternoon and see if we can go in a couple hours, but yeah, no, we've kind of missed out on the most of it, so we left out that way, that's for sure.
0: A big congratulations again goes out to you, Tammy, and a huge thank you to all of our Grain Rush sponsors for helping make it happen. Next Acre Real Estate, our food sponsor, KFC, Agam Seed Sales, Red Diamond Exteriors and Renovations, Paco Tire Inc., Nelson Motors and Equipment, Estevan McDonald's, and UFA. 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
2: Harvest is a good time to pay attention to what's been happening in your field throughout the growing season. Identifying potential herbicide-resistant weed issues is important. Crop Extension intern Roy Smolenbach says collecting quality samples is an important first step when testing weeds for herbicide resistance.
3: These weed seeds need to be collected at maturity and before a desiccant is applied to the crop. Avoid green or diseased seeds as they will not germinate properly in the lab and may hinder the diagnosis. Methods of collecting seeds can be from either hand collection, small vacuum for wind dispersed seeds, a sweep net for wild oats, or using a seed bag by placing a kochia plant in it and beating the bag on the ground to release the seeds. The lab requires a minimum of 2,000 seeds.

0: seeds for each herbicide group tested. For wild oats, this amount is one large coffee can, and for smaller seeds, such as wild mustard, this amount is one small hot chocolate can full.
1: For Golden West, I'm Glendalee Allen Vossler.
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0: There's Tyler Hubbard Park on Country 106.1. Good morning. I'm Brock Island. Hope you're having a great Wednesday. Got a high today of 22, a mix of sun and cloud throughout the day today. And yesterday, had a date with the dentist, and unfortunately, they were the ones doing all of the talking. I wish, you know, I was there for a shorter amount of time. I was there for a few hours. Had to get a filling and a cleaning done. Both things, obviously, that need to get done. And by the end of it, my mouth was so sore. You know, when they tell you, oh, yeah, just keep your mouth open. Yeah, well, after a couple hours, your jaw just starts thinking, how much longer are we doing this? I was fighting to keep my jaw open. You know, by the time I left, my mouth was so tired of being open. I felt like I needed to schedule a vacation. I don't know. It just took long, as to be, you know, expected, getting a filling in and then doing a cleaning. It was just over 2 hours. So I think anyone's mouth would get a little bit tired. But hey, got clean teeth and they're all fixed.
1: Happy Wednesday. This is Daniel Esplin here with Dave Mack from Murray GM. Dave, it's nice to see some sunshine this morning.
2: Yes, we got blue sky and a beautiful sunset's happening here. So hope it hangs in there for the next several days.
1: Exactly. And of course, it'll be exciting coming this weekend with the Estevan Motor Speedway and an event that I know a lot of people mark on the calendar with the Enduro races happening.
2: Yeah, this is one of our, it is our most unique event of the year. We have the Enduro race coming up on Saturday. Start time would be 2:00. And this is where, if you have any ambition to go drive a race car, this is your day. You find an old car and you strip all the flammable stuff out of it and put on a suit and a helmet and some gloves and go out and have some fun for an hour and a half or 150 laps, whichever comes first.
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0: Here's Josh Dumpf. Nobody Roads on Country 106.1. Good morning. In Estevan, we're sitting at 11. Our high today is 22 with a mix of sun and cloud throughout the day today.
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0: Good morning and happy Wednesday. We are back with our question of the day today. NFL season kicking off today, week number one. It's a Super Bowl rematch between the Patriots and the Seahawks. On a scale of 1 to 10, how excited are you that the NFL season is back? 1 being could care less, 10 being, yeah, I'm pumped.
2: My younger self will be very mad at me for saying this, but I'm going with a 1 at this point. Love the NFL, love football. I just feel like I'm at the age now where it's like I can't watch enough games to get invested in a team. And so it's kind of fallen off for me over the last couple of years. Love watching all the playoffs and Super Bowl. But yeah, start a season, I'm going to go with a 1.
0: Yeah, that's fair enough. I think I'm complete opposite. I might go to a 10 here. I'm big into fantasy football and in a few leagues with a few friends. So I watch like my fantasy football players consistently. Especially if my team, the Indianapolis Colts, are not playing. Which I can't believe I just said that out loud. A lot of people are probably going to make fun of me for being a Colts fan.
2: If you had a full Colts uniform, would you go for the all-whites?
0: No, I think just like the all-whites are so boring. You know, everyone has every team has an all-white jersey.
2: But yeah, we want to know, do you or are you excited about the kickoff of the NFL season? Hit us up on Sun at 634-1023.
0: 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And let us know who you're cheering for this year.
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2: We'll see a mix of sun and cloud today with a high of 22. Tonight clears out with a low of 9. Then tomorrow is sunny and warmer with a high of 25. Find your full forecast anytime at discoverestevan.com.
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There's Morgan Wallen, Lies, Lies, Lies on Country 106.1. Good morning. Hope you're having a fantastic Wednesday. Got a high today of 22. This morning we're sitting at 11. Mix of sun and cloud throughout the day today. Here's Shaboozy and Cowgirl.

0: There's Shaboozy Cowgirl on Country 106.1. Good morning. Hope you're having a wonderful Wednesday. Got a high today of 22 with a mix of sun and cloud throughout the day today as well. And coming up today, we're doing our next grain rush delivery with Next Acre Real Estate. And, you know, the combines that are out rolling across southeast Saskatchewan. And we're bringing some harvest meals from KFC to feed up to 12 people, and it's delivered right to them. We bring the fried chicken, the fries, gravy, coleslaw, and drinks, and sit down and also get to enjoy lunch with them as well. So it's going to be a fantastic day as we go later on today to interview and have lunch with Tammy Morstead and their crew at their farm. And also thank you goes out to Eggum Seed Sales, Red Diamond Exteriors and Renovations, Nelson's Motors and Equipment, Ponco Tire, Inc., McDonald's Estevan, and UFA.
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1: Now, your Discover Estevan weather.
14: It's looking like a pretty nice day across the southeast with a mix of sun and cloud and a high of 22. Tonight will be clear as we drop down to a low of 9. Then tomorrow gets warmer with plenty of sunshine and a high of 25. Find your full forecast anytime at discoverestevan.com.
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0: There's Tim Hicks, the pilot on Country 106.1. Good morning. I'm Brock Cullen. Hope you're having a wonderful Wednesday morning. Got a high today of 22. We're sitting at 11 here this morning. Mix of sun and cloud throughout the day. And let's get into it. It is time for the birthday corner.
1: Happy birthday.

As always, up for grabs, an 8-inch round ice cream cake from our friends over at Dairy Queen. So thank you goes out to them this morning. Celebrating birthdays today, Wednesday, September 9th. Got a happy birthday going out to Tierra Fitchner. Hope you have a fantastic day and plenty of reasons to smile. Happy birthday goes out to Tierra this morning. Got a happy birthday wish going out to Emily Ravey. Wishing you a wonderful birthday and great year ahead. Happy birthday goes out to Emily this morning. Got a happy birthday going out to Tucker Eaton. Hope you have an awesome day and get to enjoy every minute of it. Happy birthday goes out to Tucker this morning. Got a happy 6th birthday going out to WestJet Frank, a.k.a. Weston Frank. Happy 6th birthday. Hope your big day is full of fun and adventure. Happy 6th birthday goes out to WestJet Frank. Got a happy birthday. That one's going out to Ingrid Swatsky. Sending lots of birthday wishes your way for a great day. Happy birthday. Go

Goes out to Ingrid this morning. Got a happy 14th birthday. Going out to Leo Robach. Hope you have an incredible birthday today, Leo. An even better year ahead. Happy 14th birthday. Got a happy birthday wish going out to Brooke Strutt. Have a great one and make the most of your special day. Happy birthday goes out to Brooke this morning. Got a happy 53rd birthday. This one's going out to Shauna Johnson. Wishing you a fantastic birthday and lots of good times in the year ahead. Happy 53rd goes out to Shauna this morning. Got a happy birthday wish going out to Sophia Simon. Hope today brings you lots of smiles and some great memories. Happy birthday goes out to Sophia this morning. Got a happy belated 10th birthday. This one's going out to Quinn Anderson. Hope you have an amazing birthday today, Quinn, and enjoy your big day, double digits. Another double digit birthday. Happy 10th birthday. This one's going out to Marshall Brooks. Hope your birthday was a great one and you had lots of fun celebrating. And to wrap it up, got an anniversary. Happy belated 35th anniversary. This one's going out to Randy and Melanie Graham. Wishing you both many more wonderful years together. Happy 35th anniversary. Now we got to spin the wheel. See who's going to be walking away with the 8-inch round ice cream cake from our friends over at Dairy Queen.

0: And a congratulations this morning going out to WestJet Frank turning 6. Happy birthday, Weston. 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And I'm very curious to know the nickname, why WestJet Frank. It's a very good nickname. It just rolls off the tongue so nice. Happy 6th birthday goes out to Weston this morning. Remember, if you got a birthday or an anniversary coming up, you want your chance to win an 8-inch round ice cream cake from our friends at Dairy Queen. 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

0: There's Riley Green and Ella Langley. Don't mind if I do on Country 106.1. Good morning. Hope you're having a wonderful Wednesday. Got a high today of 22 with a mix of sun and cloud throughout the day. This morning, we're sitting at 12. And coming up, we're going to hear from Jennifer Kachinko of Brain Boogie. That's going to be taking place this weekend, as well as we're going to hear from the head coach and general manager of the Estevan Bruins, Drew Kosher. Of course, they're kicking off their preseason tonight. That is versus rival Weyburn. They're going to play them three times. Today is the first game, so super exciting. We'll hear about the team and what your thinks heading into this season. So stick around for your latest Bruins update.
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0: Good morning. I'm Brock Cullen. On the phone with us from the Estevan Brain Boogie, we are joined with Jennifer Kahanka. Good morning, Jennifer, and thanks for joining us.
1: Morning. Thank you for having me.
0: Now, for people that may not be familiar with Brain Boogie, what exactly is it?
1: So the Brain Boogie is either a walk, a run, a drama ride, and there are different places in Saskatchewan where they have Brain Boogies, Regina, Estevan, and Saskatoon. And it's just where we get together to raise money for brain injury survivors and their families.
0: Now, this is the third annual Brain Boogie event here in Estevan. How did the event get started in the community?
1: Well, the president, Barb Butler, had kind of encouraged me to have a boogie. And so 3 years ago, we had one. And yeah, this will be the third year, or the third year that we're having one. So yeah, it's been good.
0: And when people come down to Woodlawn Regional Park on September 12th, what events are going to be happening?
1: There's going to be a table with all the raffle prizes set up, and they can join, they can pick items that they wish and buy tickets and enter to win those items. And then we'll go for a walk. It's like a 4 kilometer walk. And then we usually draw all the prizes during that 4 kilometer walk. And afterwards we'll have lunch together and give out the prizes.
0: And you're also doing like the fundraiser. Are you hoping to gain a certain amount? And, you know, what does that money help provide for brain injury survivors and their families?
1: So it provides fundraising for brain injury survivors and their families. So they have support groups and retreats. So we have one retreat in Regina in the fall and then one retreat in Saskatoon in spring. And it just provides information to survivors and their families. And we're the only province actually that has retreats. So it's pretty impressive what we've been able to accomplish.
0: Yeah, absolutely. And, you know, like you mentioned earlier, that only three places in total do have this event. Mm-hmm. What does that mean just to have this event here in our community?
1: Well, it just has made such a difference for survivors and their families because there is only, Estevan's a smaller community, but they're generous. And, I think that that's important. And they have been very generous in providing prizes. And we had a barbecue, Sura's Family Pharmacy had a barbecue, and we raised money at the barbecue in August as well.
0: And just to wrap this up, when is it and where is it going to be taking place?
1: So it's down at Fresh Air Fitness on Saturday, September 12th. And I think we're going to start the walk at 11 and then we'll have lunch afterwards. So it goes like 11 till 1.
0: Perfect. Well, thank you for hopping on the phone with us this morning. I hope you have a fantastic day.
1: Thank you.
0: Good morning and happy Wednesday. Hope you're having a fantastic day. On the phone with us, we are joined with Britt from the Southern Plains Co-op. Good morning, Britt. How are you doing?
2: Good morning. Doing great. How about you?
0: I'm doing fantastic. And happening at liquor stores, levies just got put into place. What does this mean for the Southern Plains Co-op liquor store?
2: 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They are going to change some of the U.S. pricing. 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
0: Sounds fantastic. So you're still going to be having those American options on the shelf if people are still wanting to purchase them.
2: 100%. Yep.
0: Awesome. Well, thank you for hopping on the phone with us this Wednesday. And we'll have a chat again on Friday.
2: Thank you. See you then.
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10: Now, your Discover Estevan weather.
11: We'll see a mix of sun and cloud today with a high of 22. Tonight clears out with a low of 9. Then tomorrow is sunny and warmer with a high of 25. Find your full forecast anytime at discoverestevan.com.
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There's Hardy, favorite country song on Country 106.1. Good morning. Hope you're having a great Wednesday. Got a high today of 22. We're sitting at 12, a mix of sun and cloud. Here's Stella Lefty. She's on a train. On a train.

0: Good morning. I'm Brock Cullen here alongside the head coach and general manager of the Estevan Bruins, Drew Kosher. Thanks, Drew.
1: Anytime, Brock.
0: Now, you've had some time to work with the guys in camp. What have you liked about what you've seen from the team so far?
2: Yeah, I just think the speed, you know, we have a lot of veteran guys returning. We have 15 veteran players coming back, and, you know, we're excited to, you know, kind of get to work now with preseason kind of kicking off. So, yeah, we're excited to kind of see it all unfold.
0: The first preseason game or today. Game against Weyburn. What are you hoping to see from the team just in that first game? Especially first game, you're probably rolling out a few younger guys.
2: Yeah, you know, for us, probably just want to make sure that we're, you know, keeping it simple, playing with pace, being aggressive, kind of getting our feet under us, right? There's, you know, some guys will play their first junior game tomorrow night, and, you know, we'll have quite a few veterans playing as well. So, you know, we want to kind of set that standard right away, how we're going to play, how, you know, what we expect night in, night out.
0: And with preseason being about evaluating all the players, what are some things that you'll be watching when the puck drops?
2: Yeah, just little things, right? You know, attention to detail, you know, little mistakes that could cost us, you know, make sure that we're playing with pace, you know, execution's a big one for us too, and, you know, make sure that we're working hard, because, you know, for us, and, you know, we talk about time, is our work ethic is one thing that we can control, and that's very, very important for us.
0: And how important is it for the guys to finally get into a game situation after all the practices and just the preparation going in?
2: Yeah, I think it's important, right? You know, I mean, they've, you know, they're excited, they're hungry, especially the guys that played last year in the playoffs. You know, like I said, there's 15 in the back, so we're excited to get back to work and kind of get back more of a game environment instead of playing camp games.
0: Awesome. Well, thank you, Drew, and good luck in tomorrow's game.
2: Anytime. Thanks, Brock.
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4: It's looking like a pretty nice day across the southeast with a mix of sun and cloud and a high of 22. Tonight will be clear as we drop down to a low of 9. Then tomorrow gets warmer with plenty of sunshine and a high of 25. Find your full forecast anytime at discoverestevan.com.
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There's Brandon King. We got beer on Country 106.1. Good morning. Hope you're having a wonderful Wednesday. Got a high today of 22. We're sitting at 12 here this morning. Mix of sun and cloud throughout the day today as well. 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And today is wing night down at Eddie Webster's. The kick's off at 4 p.m. And don't forget to order your

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There's Stephen Lee Olsen, Bigger Than This Town on Country 106.1. Good morning, I'm Brock Cullen. Hope you're having a wonderful Wednesday. Got a high today of 22, mix of sun and cloud. This morning, we're sitting at 15. Here's Taylor Swift. I knew it. I knew you.

0: There's High Valley Fools on Country 106.1. Good morning. I'm Brock Cullen. Hope you're having a wonderful Wednesday. Got a high today of 22. We're sitting at 15 this morning. And earlier today, we asked you our question of the day on a scale of 1 to 10. How excited are you for the NFL season to begin? And I think some of you are taking this very seriously. While others are like, yeah, football's back. That's cool. Got a text from Mike this morning who says, probably a 7. I'll watch where I can, but I'm not rearranging my life for it, which, fair enough. Got a text from Sarah, and she's at a 5, and I don't think it's because of football. She says she likes having football on the TV, but is more excited for the fall weather, which, yeah, that's fall weather is the best weather. And then there's Brad, who gave us a 9 and said, I'd give it a 10, but I know my team is probably going to let me down again. We want to know, where do you land? Are you counting down the minutes? Or is football season just something that'll be on in the background? Give us a text or a call on the Room by Room Furniture Talk and Text line and let us know on a scale of 1 to 10. How excited are you for the NFL season?
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7: We'll see a mix of sun and cloud today with a high of 22. Tonight clears out with a low of 9. Then tomorrow is sunny and warmer with a high of 25. Find your full forecast anytime at discoverestevan.com.
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What's the best place to lay? That's in the middle of the bed by Madeline Merlot on Country 106.1. Good morning. Hope you're having a wonderful Wednesday morning. Got a high of 22. We're sitting at 15. Here's Kane Brown. Keep things going with Woman.

0: There's Kelsey Kulick. Cut 'em loose on Country 106.1. Good morning. I'm Brock Cullen. Hope you're having a wonderful Wednesday morning. Got a high today of 22. We're sitting at 15 here this morning. And don't forget that Classroom of the Month is back. And with every single month, we are taking new submissions. So if you submitted for the month of September, but you didn't win, you have to resubmit for the month of October. And then give yourself another shot to win. Of course, many of you already do enter multiple times a month, which is perfect. That's exactly what we want. But if you lost out on September's Classroom of the Month in October, you're going to have to resubmit it. And you can do so at discoverestevan.com.
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1: Now, your Discover Estevan weather.
12: It's looking like a pretty nice day across the southeast with a mix of sun and cloud and a high of 22. Tonight will be clear as we drop down to a low of 9. Then tomorrow gets warmer with plenty of sunshine and a high of 25. Find your full forecast anytime at discoverestevan.com.
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0: like you, baby, tell me.
1: There's Dean Brody. Where'd you learn how to do that on Country 106.1? Good morning. Hope you're having a wonderful Wednesday. High today of 22. We're sitting at 15 here this morning. Mix of sun and cloud throughout the day. Hey, but those rain showers are staying away. 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And today is Wing Night. Kicks off at 4 p.m. down at Eddie Webster's. 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
6: We'll see a mix of sun and cloud today with a high of 22. Tonight clears out with a low of 9. Then tomorrow is sunny and warmer with a high of 25. Find your full forecast anytime at discoverestevan.com.
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0: You man.
1: There's Dan Davidson, found on Country 106.1. Good morning. Hope you're having a wonderful Wednesday. Got a high today of 22. We're sitting at 17 here this morning. A mix of sun and cloud. Here's Josh Stumpf, Johnny Walker.

0: So, what do you think about the new bylaw?
1: New bylaw?
0: Bud, where have you been?
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4: It's looking like a pretty nice day across the southeast with a mix of sun and cloud and a high of 22. Tonight will be clear as we drop down to a low of 9. Then tomorrow gets warmer with plenty of sunshine and a high of 25. Find your full forecast anytime at DiscoverEstevan.com.
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0: There's the James Barker Band, Meet Your Mama, on Country 106.1. Good morning, I'm Brock Cullen. Hope you're having a wonderful Wednesday. Got a high of 22. We're sitting at 17 here this morning. Mix of sun and cloud throughout the day. 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And tonight is Wing Night down at Eddie Webster's. 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

Dallas Smith, where a good time goes on Country 106.1. Good morning. I'm Brock Cullen. Hope you're having a wonderful Wednesday. We got a high today of 22. We're sitting at 17 here this morning. Mix of sun and cloud throughout the day. Here's next to you, next to me.

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12: We'll see a mix of sun and cloud today with a high of 22. Tonight clears out with a low of 9. Then tomorrow is sunny and warmer with a high of 25. Find your full forecast anytime at discoverestevan.com.
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Brett Kissel, Airwaves on Country 106.1. Good morning. Hope you're having a fantastic Wednesday. Got a high today of 22. We're sitting at 17. Mix of sun and cloud throughout the day today as well. Here's Cameron Whitcomb, Kingdom of Fear.

0: 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And there just might be KFC involved.
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1: Now, your Discover Esteban weather.
12: It's looking like a pretty nice day across the southeast with a mix of sun and cloud and a high of 22. Tonight will be clear as we drop down to a low of 9. Then tomorrow gets warmer with plenty of sunshine and a high of 25. Find your full forecast anytime at discoverestevan.com.
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0: harvest has been in rain delay in many areas. Crop extension specialist Shannon Chant says rain and hail during harvest causes a number of problems, from lodging and shelling to sprouting and downgrading of the crop.
1: One of the considerations when there is more moisture and more rain is if what you're harvesting, if it's tough or if it's damp. There's a couple different measurements depending on how much moisture content is in there. And then after that grain comes off too, definitely priority to get it safely stored. And that will depend on the temperature and the moisture.
0: Chance says we'll likely see more aeration and grain drying to get the crop in condition in the bin as producers deal with harvesting tough or damp grain. Although the rain has interrupted harvest operations in many areas, it's also providing a boost for farmers planting winter cereals this fall. For Golden West, I'm Glendale Allen Vossler.
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JoJo Miller, Under the Influence. Good afternoon. Happy Wednesday. Tyler Joe Miller, Under the Influence. Good afternoon. Happy Wednesday. I'm Sharon Church. Luke Combs, be by you on the way. But first, here's Sammy Kershaw.

0: be by you. Hey, I'm Sharon Church. Are you spending too long in the shower? Experts say, yeah, probably. The average person spends about 16 minutes in the shower. But one environmental scientist says that that's overkill, arguing that 3 minutes is enough to get clean, with a couple extra minutes if you're washing your hair. Oh, jeez. I'm sorry, but as they say in the South, oh, bless your heart. Yes, I imagine a shower would only take 3 to 5 minutes if you had short, fine hair. Talk to me when you're trying to wash and condition long, curly hair that tangles up like a box of Christmas lights as soon as you get it wet. Takes a tad longer than 2 minutes. And don't even get me started on the amount of time it takes to shave.
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10: Today's going to have a mix of sun and cloud and a high of 22. Tonight's just going to have a few clouds and a low of 9. Tomorrow's going to be mainly sunny and a high of 26. And tomorrow night's going to be partially cloudy with a low of 8. For your local 5-day forecast, you can download our Discover Estevan app.
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0: Morgan Wallen and Ernest Cowgirls. Hey, it's Sharon Church. Is it your birthday today? If so, happy birthday. And you're also sharing it with a lot of people, like Adam Sandler. He turns 60 today. Well, according to more than two decades of birth data, September 9th is the most popular day to be born, followed closely by September 19th. My daughter is September 20th. In fact, nine of the top 10 most common birthdays fall within September. So why is September such a popular time to be born? Well, count back 9 months and you're in December when it's cold out. And there are holiday parties and plenty of holiday cheer.
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10: Today is going to have a mix of sun and cloud and a high of 22. Tonight's just going to have a few clouds and a low of 9. Tomorrow's going to be mainly sunny and a high of 26. And tomorrow night's going to be partially cloudy with a low of 8. For your local 5-day forecast, you can download our Discover Estevan app.
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0: Beep, beep. James Barker Band, Lawn Chair Lazy. I'm Sharon Church. Hey, are we washing these reusable grocery bags? Are you washing them? No. I'm not. I guess we probably should. I mean, just think of all of the stuff we stuff into those bags. Think raw meat juices and dirt from produce. And that's just from the grocery store. Anyone else use those bags for sweaty gym clothes, packing extra shoes, snacks, and then inevitably the sticky snack wrapper? Those bags, they can get pretty grimy. And yet, never, not once, have I ever washed a single bag. Okay, I care about the environment. I really do. But man, I miss those plastic bags.
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8: Today's going to have a mix of sun and cloud and a high of 22. Tonight's just going to have a few clouds and a low of 9. Tomorrow's going to be mainly sunny and a high of 26. And tomorrow night's going to be partially cloudy with a low of 8. For your local 5-day forecast, you can download our Discover Estevan app.
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Jess Moskaluk, I Ain't Country. I'm Sharon Church. I've got your sort of sports report coming up. That'll be on the other side of 1:30, just after Jody Messina. Bye-bye. But first, here's Megan Maroney. Am I okay?

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1: 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I'm not doing anything.
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0: Now, your Discover Estevan weather.
14: Today is going to have a mix of sun and cloud and a high of 22. Tonight's just going to have a few clouds and a low of 9. Tomorrow's going to be mainly sunny and a high of 26. And tomorrow night's going to be partially cloudy with a low of 8. For your local 5-day forecast, you can download our Discover Estevan app.
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1: Jody Messina, bye-bye. I'm Sharon Church, and it's now time for your sort of sports report. Kazuma Okamoto, first of all. That is the best name. Well, he hit his 30th home run last night for the Jays. The first Jays rookie to do it. And the fifth Japanese player in Major League history to hit 30 out of the park in a single season. And it was with the Jays and A's last night. And we won. Yeah, we did. 4-2. Same two are playing game three of that series this afternoon in Sacramento.
2: 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Coming up, three local men are arrested following an alleged assault and theft involving a delivery driver, and a Regina woman faces impairment driving charges after police say she blew over the legal limit during a traffic stop. More on that in just a few minutes.
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4: Today's going to have a mix of sun and cloud and a high of 22. Tonight's just going to have a few clouds and a low of 9. Tomorrow's going to be mainly sunny and a high of 26. And tomorrow night's going to be partially cloudy with a low of 8. For your local 5-day forecast, you can download our Discover Esteban app.
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12: Today is going to have a mix of sun and cloud and a high of 22. Tonight's just going to have a few clouds and a low of 9. Tomorrow's going to be mainly sunny and a high of 26. And tomorrow night's going to be partially cloudy with a low of 8. For your local 5-day forecast, you can download our Discover Estevan app.
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0: Smith, Cheap Seats. Hey, I'm Sharon Church. I got a hot parenting take for you. Teenagers are more destructive to your home than toddlers. Remember the days of toys covering every square inch of your house? Food from their high chair all over the floor? Or when they discovered how fun it was to unroll an entire roll of toilet paper? What a mess. But those were messes you could clean up. No harm, no foul. But now your teenager is cooking. How would you like a permanent ring on your counter from when they put a hot frying pan down without a pot holder? Oh, you're painting your nails on the brand new carpet. No, I love your straight hair. It's just that if you don't unplug the straightener, you'll burn the house down. I never thought I'd say this, but I think I miss those toddlers.
1: I'm Vincent Dupuis from Discover Estevan, and here's what's coming up in the news on the hour. The number 30 Wiley Mitchell Royal Canadian Air Cadet Squadron is looking to inspire the next generation of leaders. We'll hear from the squadron's commanding officer about the wide range of opportunities available to Estevan youth through the cadet program. More on that in just a few minutes.
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0: Bella Lefty, Boston. Hey, I'm Sharon Church. If you had to name the healthiest vegetable, what would you pick? Broccoli, kale, spinach? Nope. Those, yes, are all good for you. But the vegetable deemed the healthiest is one you probably won't find in many fridges. Watercress. Never heard of it. It's a leafy green, and it scored a perfect 100 out of 100 in nutrient density. Other powerhouse vegetables include Chinese cabbage. That's 92 points. Swiss chard, 89 points. And beetroot, 87 points. Oh boy. How many nutrient density points do deep fried pickles get?
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11: Today's going to have a mix of sun and cloud and a high of 22. Tonight's just going to have a few clouds and a low of 9. Tomorrow's going to be mainly sunny and a high of 26. And tomorrow night's going to be partially cloudy with a low of 8. For your local 5-day forecast, you can download our Discover Estevan app.
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0: Riley Green, you look like you love me. I'm Sharon Church. The Shrek universe is expanding in a big way. In late June next year, 2027, the newest Shrek movie hits theaters. With a fresh face joining the lineup, Zendaya, she's been busy. She's been cast as Felicia, the grown-up daughter of Shrek and Fiona. And the news doesn't stop there. No, looking even further ahead to June 2028, everyone's favorite sidekick, Donkey, gets his own spinoff movie. Eddie Murphy will be very busy in his home studio this year. Looking forward to that spinoff. Donkey's my favorite.
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12: Today is going to have a mix of sun and cloud and a high of 22. Tonight's just going to have a few clouds and a low of 9. Tomorrow's going to be mainly sunny and a high of 26. And tomorrow night's going to be partially cloudy with a low of 8. For your local 5-day forecast, you can download our Discover Estevan app.
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0: Sands Whiskey in Colorado. Hey, I'm Sharon Church. We're less than 2 weeks away from fall, official fall. That kicks off on the 22nd, which means it's time to panic about everything we said we'd do this summer. The deck still needs staining. The garage still needs organizing. And there's that one project we started in June that we now pretend was never started at all. Right? Better hurry. Fall is coming.
1: I'm Vincent Dupuis from Discover Estevan, and here's what's coming up in the news on the hour. It was a busy long weekend for the Estevan Police Service. Coming up, three local men are arrested following an alleged assault and theft involving a delivery driver, and a Regina woman faces impairment driving charges after police say she blew over the legal limit during a traffic stop. More on that in just a few minutes.
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1: Good afternoon. It's Wednesday, September 9th. The local Air Cadet Squadron is showing potential recruits what the program has to offer. Saskatchewan drivers are facing a change to auto insurance rates next year, and harvest conditions continue to vary from farm to farm. For Discover Estevan News, I'm Vincent Dupuis. Estevan police dealt with several instances over the long weekend, including two arrests stemming from separate calls. On September 5th, a 21-year-old woman from Regina was arrested for impaired driving following a traffic stop. Her two breath samples both registered 90 milligrams per 100 milliliters. She was also charged with operating a conveyance with a blood alcohol level over 80 and will appear in Estevan Provincial Court at a later date. The previous day, three Estevan men were arrested after police received a report of an assault and theft involving a delivery driver. Following the investigation, one man was charged with assault. The number 30 Wiley Mitchell Royal Canadian Air Cadet Squadron hosted an open house last night. Commanding officer of the squadron, Captain Danielle Fleury, explains how joining later can still give new cadets a chance to get started.
2: So you have to be 12 to join the program, but program registration is open all throughout the year. So as soon as you have your birthday, you can come down to the Wiley Mitchell building on any Tuesday at 6:30 to come sign up or just to see what we're about. And then you can actually still pass your first level until about March, but you can still join after that and just get your feet wet.
1: The squadron says interested youth can come by to learn more and get involved when they're ready. A local family farm is reporting a smooth harvest season so far. Grain Rush winner Tammy Mortstadt says her operation has missed much of the rain that slowed some producers across the region.
3: We only got like a quarter of an inch here. We're going to try again this afternoon and see if we can go in a couple hours. We've kind of missed out on the most of it, so we lucked out that way, that's for sure.
1: She says the harvest crew remains focused on taking advantage of every opportunity to get into the field. The provincial government has opted for a lower auto insurance increase than recommended by Saskatchewan's rate review panel. Discover Weyburn's Larissa McEwen reports.
4: SGI will increase the auto fund by 3.75% beginning June 1st, 2027. The average vehicle owner is expected to see an annual increase of about $39. The rate review panel had recommended an immediate 6.5% increase to the auto fund's capital margin as the fund continues to face pressure from rising claims costs and inflation. The government says the lower increase is intended to balance those financial pressures with affordability for Saskatchewan drivers. Rates will also continue to be rebalanced between vehicle classes based on anticipated claims costs and other factors.
5: Discover Estevan Sports.
1: Preparations are underway for another season of water polo in Estevan. Sharks coach Chad Knoll says practices start September 12th with a focus on building skills across all age groups.
6: Yeah, we're always looking to build our skill at every level. Different drills that the kids, some of the players may not be used to.
1: The club's first tournaments for older athletes are scheduled for October 12th and 13th. The Estevan Bruins finally get their preseason underway tonight against the Weyburn Red Wings. It's the first exhibition game for Estevan as the Bruins begin getting ready for the SJHL regular season later this month. Drew Kosher, head coach and general manager of the Estevan Bruins, on what the team is doing to prepare for the upcoming games.
7: Just want to make sure that we're keeping it simple, playing with pace, being aggressive, kind of getting our feet under us, right? 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
0: Now, your Discover Estevan weather.
1: Today's a mix of sun and cloud and a high of 22. Tomorrow's mainly sunny and a high of 26. Friday is cloudy and a high of 18. Saturday is a mix of sun and cloud and a high of 15. And Sunday is going to be sunny with a high of 19. For your local five-day forecast, you can visit discoverestevan.com.
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0: Thumbs up, jelly roll. I'm Sharon Church. Are you spending too long in the shower? Experts say, yeah, probably. The average person spends about 16 minutes in the shower. But one environmental scientist says that's overkill, arguing that 3 minutes is enough to get clean, with a couple extra minutes if you're washing your hair. Okay. Oh, I'm sorry. But as they say in the South, oh, bless your heart. Yes, I imagine a shower would only take 3 to 5 minutes if you had short, fine hair. Talk to me when you're trying to wash and condition long, curly hair that tangles up like a box of Christmas lights as soon as you get it wet. Yeah, it takes a tad longer than 2 minutes. And don't even get me started on the amount of time it takes to shave.
1: We know you're doing it.
2: 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Who? 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I'm not doing anything.
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12: Tonight's just going to have a few clouds and a low of 9. Tomorrow's going to be mainly sunny and a high of 26. And tomorrow night's just going to have a few clouds and a low of 8. For your local 5-day forecast, you can download our Discover Estevan app.
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1: Dallas Smith and Hardy, Some Things Never Change. I'm Sharon Church. Happy birthday to apparently everyone. It's the most common birth date, September 9th. We'll chat about that in two songs.

0: Is it your birthday today? Hey, I'm Sharon Church. If so, happy birthday. And you're also sharing it with a lot of people. Like Adam Sandler. He turns 60 today. Now, according to more than two decades of birth data, September 9th is the most popular day to be born, followed closely by September 19th. My daughter is September 20th. In fact, 9 of the top 10 most common birthdays fall within September. So why is September such a popular time to be born? Well, count back 9 months and you're in December when it's cold out and there are holiday parties with plenty of holiday cheer.
1: So, what do you think about the new bylaw?
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12: Tonight's just going to have a few clouds and a low of 9. Tomorrow's just going to be mainly sunny and a high of 26. And tomorrow night's just going to have a few clouds and a low of 8. For your local 5-day forecast, you can download our Discover Estevan app.
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0: Tim Hicks, Going Somewhere. Hey, I'm Sharon Church. Are you washing your reusable grocery bags? No. I'm not. I guess we probably should, though. I mean, just think about all of the stuff we stuff into those bags. Think raw meat juices and dirt from produce. And that's just from the grocery store. Anyone else use those bags for sweaty gym clothes, packing extra shoes, snacks, and then inevitably the sticky snack wrappers? Those bags, they can get pretty grimy. And yet, never, not once, have I ever washed a single bag. Now, I care about the environment. I really do. But man, do I miss those plastic bags.
1: I'm Vincent Dupuis from Discover Estevan, and here's what's coming up in the news on the hour. The number 30 Wiley Mitchell Royal Canadian Air Cadet Squadron is looking to inspire the next generation of leaders. We'll hear from the squadron's commanding officer about the wide range of opportunities available to Estevan youth through the cadet program. More on that in just a few minutes.
2: Heavy rainfall across the prairies is shifting the wheat market focus away from yield towards quality. Ty Carrig with Exceed Grain Marketing.
3: Western Canadian harvest quality is becoming an increasingly important source of direction. Widespread prairie rainfall arrived with a large share of the spring wheat crop still standing, raising the risk of overall grading issues, including sprouting, falling number issues, and wider grade spreads if harvest delays persist.
2: Quality losses could increase premiums for top-grade milling wheat this fall. Durham producers will also be keeping a close eye on crop quality, as a lot of the crop is still standing.
3: If prolonged harvest delays result in lower test weight, sprouting, or a larger-than-expected share of number 3 or lower slash feed quality Durham, the market could tighten quickly for exportal number 1 and number 2 CWAD.
2: Carrig says harvest quality over the next few weeks will be critical for Golden West. I'm Glendalee Allen Vossler.
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1: Happy Wednesday, everybody. It is September 9th. Estevan Police dealt with several serious calls over the long weekend. Grain Rush is checking in on how the harvest is progressing around the southeast, and the Estevan Sharks are getting ready to return to the pool. For Discover Estevan News, I'm Vincent Dupuy. It was a busy long weekend for Estevan Police Service, with officers responding to a number of calls, including an alleged assault and an impaired driving arrest. On September 4th, three Estevan men were arrested following a reported assault and theft involving a delivery driver. One of the men was later charged with assault. Then on September 5th, a 21-year-old Regina woman was arrested following a traffic stop for impaired driving. Police said she provided two breath samples, both registering 90 milligrams over 100 milliliters. She was also charged with operating a conveyance with blood alcohol level over 80 and will appear in Estevan Provincial Court at a later date. The number 30 Wiley Mitchell Royal Canadian Air Cadet Squadron recently hosted an open house in Estevan. Captain Danielle Fleury, commanding officer of the squadron, explained some of the different areas cadets can get involved in.
2: We do a lot of different activities in the program. Some of them include marksmanship, survival, aviation, citizenship, community service, leadership, effective speaking, physical fitness. So we just took potential cadets through different stations to show them what the program's about and what the parts of the program they could be involved in.
1: The open house also had current cadets helping with tours and introducing potential recruits to staff and the building. Farmers in southeast Saskatchewan are making steady harvest progress despite a wet growing season. Grain Rush winner Tammy Mortstad says her family farm has largely avoided the heavier rainfall seen in the surrounding areas.
3: It's going good. We missed out on the rain, like on a lot of the rain that everybody else had around us. We kind of lucked out with that. So no, it's been going good.
1: She says they're hoping to keep making progress as weather conditions allow. Saskatchewan drivers are facing another increase to their auto insurance rates next year, with SGI moving forward with a 3.75% overall increase to the auto fund. Discover Estevan's Larissa McEwen reports.
4: The increase takes effect June 1st, 2027, with the average vehicle owner expected to pay about $39 more per year. The decision follows a review by the Saskatchewan Rate Review Panel, which examined financial pressures facing the auto fund, including rising claims costs and inflation. The panel recommended a 6.5% increase to the auto fund's capital margin, but the provincial government directed SGI to proceed with the lower 3.75% increase originally proposed. SGI will also continue rebalancing rates between vehicle classes based on anticipated claim costs.
5: Discover Estevan Sports.
1: The Estevan Sharks are gearing up for the start of a new water polo season. Coach Chad Knoll says athletes will hit the pool for the first practice on September 12th ahead of tournaments beginning in October and encourage the community to come out and support the team during home games.
6: It's good to come as a spectator, cheer them on, definitely give them a home pool advantage. They're excited to see family and friends come there and cheer for them, right?
1: Knoll says support from family, friends, and volunteers helps create a positive experience for young athletes both in and out of the pool. The Estevan Bruins open their exhibition schedule on the road tonight against the Weyburn Red Wings. The Highway 39 rivals will see plenty of each other during the preseason, with games tonight, Friday in Estevan, and Sunday in Weyburn. Head coach and general manager of the Estevan Bruins, Drew Kosher, on what they're set to improve on during their games against Weyburn.
7: Just little things, right? 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Make sure that we're playing with pace. You know, execution's a big one for us too, and make sure that we're working hard, because, you know, for us, and, you know, we talk about time, is our work ethic is one thing that we can control, and that's very important for us.
1: The first game goes on tonight at the Whitecap Resource Center, with puck drop at 7 p.m. Estevan's next game is Friday at home against Weyburn.
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1: Tonight's just going to have a few clouds and a low of 9. Tomorrow's going to be mainly sunny and a high of 26. And tomorrow night's just going to have a few clouds and a low of 8. For your local 5-day forecast, you can visit discoverestevan.com.
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0: Morgan Wallen, I Can't Love You Anymore. I'm Sharon Church, and it's now time for your sorta sports report. The NFL season kicks off tonight. It's a rematch of Super Bowl 60 with the Seahawks and New England Patriots, all leading up to Super Bowl 61. And guys, everyone here, we're going to have to choose wisely. That big game and halftime show falls on Valentine's Day. So plan accordingly.
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12: Tonight's just going to have a few clouds and a low of 9. Tomorrow's going to be mainly sunny and a high of 26. And tomorrow night's just going to have a few clouds and a low of 8. For your local 5-day forecast, you can download our Discover Estevan app.
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0: 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I'm Sharon Church. 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Now, remember the days of toys covering every square inch of your house? Food from their high chair all over the floor? Or when they discovered how fun it was to unroll an entire roll of toilet paper? What a mess. But those were messes you could clean up. No harm, no foul. But now, your teenager is cooking. How would you like a permanent ring on your counter from when they put a hot frying pan down without a pot holder? Oh, you're painting your nails on the brand new carpets. I love your straight hair. It's just that if you don't unplug the straightener, you'll burn the house down. Now, I never thought I'd say this, but I think I missed those toddler years.
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11: Tonight's just going to have a few clouds and a low of 9. Tomorrow's just going to be mainly sunny and a high of 26. And tomorrow night's just going to have a few clouds and a low of 8. For your local 5-day forecast, you can download our Discover Esteban app.
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0: Hunter Brothers, Hard Dirt. I'm Sharon Church. If you had to name the healthiest vegetable, what would you pick? Broccoli, kale, spinach? Nope. No, those are all good for you, yes. But the vegetable deemed the healthiest is the one that you probably won't find in many fridges. Watercress. Never heard of it. It's a leafy green, and it scored a perfect 100 out of 100 in nutrient density. Now, other powerhouse vegetables that you've never heard of, or I haven't, include Chinese cabbage, 92 points, Swiss chard, 89 points, and beetroot, 87 points. Oh, boy. How many nutrient density points do deep fried pickles get?
1: I'm Vincent Dupuis from Discover Estevan, and here's what's coming up in the news on the hour. It was a busy long weekend for the Estevan Police Service. Coming up, three local men are arrested following an alleged assault and theft involving a delivery driver, and a Regina woman faces impairment driving charges after police say she blew over the legal limit during a traffic stop. More on that in just a few minutes.
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